0: Oh my God.
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0: I knew we were gonna dance, but...
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Drink some margaritas by swinging blue lights. Listen to the mariachi play at midnight. Are you with me? Are you with me?

I guess I fucking love it. I guess she fucking knows it. Sometimes I wish I could explain.

Drink some margaritas by swinging blue lights. 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Are you with me? Are you with me?